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Been all over the nation, like down around, upside down, living my life till your feet's on the ground. 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So

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0: 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Jouw nieuws, jouw muziek. Even though we both know we're liars and we start each other's fire.

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